Hello and welcome back. We close that set with Gail Costa's Joa from her album Cantar, preceded by Paul McCartney's Waterfalls from McCartney 2. I am a rarity among WFMU DJs. I am a Beatles apologist, but I don't always love Paul McCartney's voice. And I was searching for a cover of this song just to take a little bit of the Liverpool out, but there are none. So if your cool vaporwave project is looking for a beautiful melody with sparse instrumentation and a song that will sound good, surely, no matter who sings it, I would recommend Waterfalls, a shortage of covers of that wonderful, beautiful song. Like Honia, before that with My Love from their album Glue, Congregación with Atrapados por un Pensamiento from Congregación Viene. I play that album a lot. It's a wonderful, there's just every track on it is good, and I never hear it on any other shows, so I feel like I can play it in its entirety eventually. Fernando Falcoa, before that with La Dira dos Inocentes from Memoria das Aguas, and Abdu El Omari and Neima Semi with Musica Monreal from Nuits d'Été avec Neima Semi. We started the set off with Duke Payne, The Bottom. I listened to this without thinking what was making that crazy horn sound. It is, as Little Danny points out, the bagpipes, an instrument I don't seek out at all. But I'm powerless to resist its charms here. Stay tuned for another half hour of incredible rock and roll.

closing out with a song from Neil Young, one of my favorites, Motion Pictures. There's a line in there, I don't even need to tell you which one. It's so good. That's from On the Beach, which I always think of as a summer album, but I do feel like it's appropriate for last week. I was reaching for it in this kind of like extreme isolation, high AQI July week that we had. I think I need to do a whole Neil Young episode because I reach for Neil Young so much, but I don't stream. I don't pay for any subscription services, so... looks like it's up to me. The Fentones before that with Until the Dawn. This was on one of my most requested mixtapes, and I have yet to play it on the show, incredibly. That's compiled on Simla Beat 71. Samantha Summers with the infectious and kind of mysterious U. She's from Argentina. That's collected on Mendioca Underground. Philippe McKenzie with Mistachipu from Native North America, Volume 1, an Innu Canadian songwriter, recently passed. Sachika Kenenobu before that with Anata Karatoku'i from Light in the Attic's wonderful Even a Tree Can Shed Tears. Kim Jung-mi before that with The Wind on Now. And we started with 13 Floor Elevators, that was Postures, Leave Your Body Behind from Easter Everywhere. I am gone next week, so I'll see you in August. Stay tuned, as always, for the fabulous Burbujas, and good night.

0: Picking girls up in a women's clothing store is one of the boldest pickups, because you go straight to where the girls are. The smartest guys use the prince who is all thumbs approach. Charming, but simultaneously a little helpless. After all, a prince knows how to shop for his own clothes, but when it comes to getting a gift for his sister or aunt in a women's department, he needs a little help. And girls love to help a just slightly helpless prince. It gives them a good feeling about themselves, because it's a woman's instinct to help a man and make him happy, whether it's shopping or, as you know, in bed. In Boston, Frank really hit the jackpot. Frank himself had put on some sharp sport clothes, because you can't operate in a clothing store looking like a bum, since the girls in stores are all very clothes-conscious. Listen how Frank, a prince who's all thumbs, takes his time, letting his natural friendliness and sincerity do the trick for him.
1: Excuse me, but I need a little help.
2: I'm sorry, I don't work here.
1: Oh, I could tell that by the way you dress, but that's why I think you could really help me.

0: WFMU, Beneath the Underground, every Wednesday from 10 to 12, followed by, hang on, the party doesn't end at 12 o'clock. You have MH Lee right after us. So just hang on, bring your drink. Please fill it here. We don't want to make him responsible for you. No, I don't. John, that's not driving. What we do. No. I don't want anybody walking to another party expecting somebody to serve them. So just hang on to it. Give yourself a little filler while you're here, and we'll take you into the 12 to 2 time frame.
1: All that and more.
0: Yeah.
1: You know, one thing that I love about this show is that we are on WFMU, which...
0: the best station in the friggin' world.
1: I mean, think about it.
0: Come on, man.
1: You know, I'm sorry to say, there are many other stations that are cool. There are college stations. There are community stations. We are the only one that is the independent station.
0: Yes.
1: This is kind of like WBAI was, and I still love and give money to WBAI every month because I don't want to see anything happen to it.
0: Of course.
1: But BAI at one point was completely independent and, you know, were having no problems with giving DJs total free reign. This is the only other station that I could think of that does that.
0: John Pietaro.
1: And Lori Towers.
0: I want to ask you, as a friend, not as a boy.
1: Not as a husband.
0: What is about the booze cruise? Did we miss that this year?
1: I have no idea.
0: Because in my memory, we were on the booze cruise 2 years ago, and you know what we did? Because we love our Georgie Ragasa.
1: We
0: love DJ Georgie.
1: Yes, we did.
0: And we brought her shirt.
1: That's right. We put it on a chair and took a picture of it with a glass.
0: That's exactly right.
1: With a full glass.
0: I had my, oh my God, what did I, it was green. I'm trying to think of what I ordered. But I put it, I said, now, Georgie, you're actually with us. Yeah. And we went on that booze cruise. But I'd like to go on it.
1: Speaking of which.
0: I want to bring some friends.
1: In the background.
0: What do you got going, baby?
1: I had too much.
0: Lee, are you on the booze cruise?
1: You know, that would be nice.
0: I want to know. Okay.
1: In the background, by the way, is I had too much to dream last night by the Electric Prunes. But keep going.
0: That's what I want to know. I want to know, MH Lee. I want to know if you're going to be on the booze cruise.
1: Anybody
0: if it
1: else?
0: Happened already? I don't know.
1: I hope it didn't because we're making a big deal about this.
0: We have all our friends that listen to us
1: in Canada.
0: All our DJs in Canada.
1: Who recognize that it's not our fault that we have a piece of shit.
0: We love you.
1: Who is in the White House
0: Canada,
1: posing as a president.
0: Us. This is just a horrible Saturday. I was saying all day, it's a horrible SNL joke. This is just the worst thing. Our dearest friends, and we're just really giving it to them up the ass. And it's just horrible. 50%.
1: Yeah, this
0: tariff.
1: This is.
0: Oh, but you don't. Again, we're doing it to them, but we're doing it to us. 50% is such
1: insane.
0: An enormous amount.
1: This is the insanity that Trump tried to bring into his second term, and he kind of pulled back on it. But now he's doing it anyway. And who is he trying to hurt? Not only is it Canada, but like you said, ultimately it's us.
0: This is
1: the last bit of credibility that we have.
0: We'll feel it in 6 months.
1: And
0: it's
1: this
0: not going to happen right away, but we'll feel it.
1: And this is apparently because we were not getting the right responses about the cheese and other dairy products that were being sent to Canada.
0: This was something that I was even saying to you before we went on the show. That we were making a joke, an SNL joke, probably 10 years ago, and we'll be bombing Canada.
1: That's right.
0: It's like, friggin' Canada.
1: And here we are.
0: Our closest and staunchest ally. Why are we friggin' doing this?
1: Well, of course, it's because the current Prime Minister of Canada is putting up with no bullshit from Trump.
0: That's right.
1: And what we're dealing
0: with
1: also is a man that's saying he's going to annex Greenland, even though it's Greenland and all of the Nordic countries.
0: But we're taking over Cuba,
1: too. Desire.
0: Did you hear we're taking over Cuba?
1: That's the plan.
0: Okay.
1: The other thing, and for what it's worth, let's just put it all out there. Communists are once again being red-baited or once again being considered the enemy. What we're seeing is a replay of the day of not only McCarthy, but Cohn.
0: Yeah. Yeah.
1: Who was Roy Cohn, who was Trump's lawyer and his, not only his lawyer, but his, the guy who basically led him on the path that he was on, which is kind of amazing to consider that, you know, here's a guy who had been this monster from the 50s, a self-hating gay man who not only went after people that he called communists, whether they were or not, but people that he called gay, whether they were or not. So he created, basically, he helped along the Red Scare, and he created the Lavender Scare.
0: Yeah.
1: So we're dealing with the same monstrous thought pattern, and that's where Trump is coming from, and all of his little boys on the in the Republican group that are hanging on his side. They are there to basically try to recreate that era, which is one of the darkest and worst in American history.
0: Absolutely. And on behalf of our part of the U.S., we love you, Canada. This is not us. It's him. So understand, we never expected this to ever happen. And we love you. We support you. And whatever you have to do to make this right, we're not going to take it personally. And that's really it. I'm sorry.
1: I hope they do something that
0: I
1: would
0: hope they do.
1: Be that big and very
0: this
1: involved.
0: This is just friggin' serious.
1: Yeah, pretty amazing stuff. So that's what we're dealing with in this time. And, you know, by the way, just getting back to this issue about communists becoming the new old enemy, this is all about the fact that we've got democratic socialists who are not only winning, but indicating that they're going to be winning much further across the country. We have a mayor that I've been dreaming about for years, a mayor that I've been thought, oh, in my furthest thought, my furthest fantasy of, imagine if we had somebody who was even a moderate socialist, and here we've got an actual socialist as our mayor, a democratic socialist, as any socialist should be.
0: And I keep saying this because I have so many friends that are just so despondent in what's going to be happening, and I keep saying orange is going to be the new black, and I just can't wait. I'm going to buy a really we don't buy big things. I'm going to buy at least a $300
1: bottle of champagne.
0: Bottle of champagne,
1: yes, baby.
0: And we're going to sit there, and we're going to be there after we vote in November, and we're just going to sit there. And we might have friends over, but we are just going, because this is going to be it. The last two Novembers that we sat, you got drunk and you just flat out. And
1: there was nothing to feel good about.
0: There was nothing to feel
1: and
0: good
1: it was,
0: about.
1: It was a monstrous nightmare.
0: This is going to be different.
1: Absolutely.
0: So this is what we're going to be doing. WFMU, we're free. Freedom of speech.
1: Oh, yes.
0: Freedom of music still exists.
1: Absolutely.
0: And we love our station.
1: Always.
0: And we love our colleagues.
1: And we love being on this show. So there's that.
0: We do.
1: And this is the kind of thing that I can only imagine the conservatives despising, because it's freedom of speech in the clearest way. And not only are we allowed to say what we want, but we play what we want.
0: That's exactly
1: and
0: right.
1: And there's nobody getting in the way of that, which
0: Absolutely
1: is so beautiful.
0: None. Yeah.
1: But let me just let you know what you've been listening to here, sisters, brothers, and beloved others.
0: Yep.
1: And we should clarify, tomorrow is the anniversary of the start of the Summer of Love, which is 67.
0: Yeah.
1: Next year will be the real anniversary. Mm-hmm. But we're going to be playing some things that were from that basic idea. You know, it may not have been actually, you know, from 67 specifically, but the concept was germinating since 66 with psychedelia. And I've been listening to the book version, I mean the audio version of the book called 1966, The Year That Changed Everything by John Savage. And wow, it gets deep into what was going on at that period within music, but also in general. And I'm listening to the section now, I'm not quite done with it yet, about feminism and all of the changes happening in that particular year towards the concept of feminism and the term feminist. I just found this out.
0: Go
1: did
0: ahead,
1: not
0: babe.
1: Exist in 66.
0: Yep.
1: Did not exist.
0: Not surprised at all.
1: So he even said at one point in the book, I'm trying to find the right term to use. Mm-hmm. Right. And I think he's basically used, you know, feminist liberation, which is, you know, general. But there was no particular term yet for it because the struggle was not so specific. It was, you know, you had various layers of it across the world. And in the U.S., of course, Betty Friedan, prior to 66, had Feminine Mystique, you know, folks like that. But there wasn't a title for movement for women. Which is amazing to me to think, wow, they didn't think of the term feminism yet.
0: Mm-hmm. Amazing. And you and I were discussing this morning about being able to open a checking account.
1: That's right.
0: Without your husband's name.
1: Yep.
0: And my mother, who was a single mother, manufactures Hanover. We had our bank, our checking account with them, and they were the first bank that let her own something. My father and my mother weren't divorced. She should have years ago, but she just didn't. And they were the first to grant her a checking account and a Christmas account. We had
1: a Christmas club, right?
0: Christmas
1: right,
0: club.
1: Yes.
0: And we had that. My God, she probably had it. Oh my goodness! Until she passed.
1: Yes, I remember her.
0: She always had a Christmas club. So Manny Hanny. Mm-hmm. Was the first to be as flexible as they could have been.
1: Yeah, allowing, just imagine the concept. Young women today can't quite imagine that you could not open a checking account if you were a single woman.
0: Nope.
1: They were trying to figure out why you were a single woman,
0: exactly.
1: Which was none of their fucking business.
0: No. Nope.
1: You also could not open a checking account if you were married without your, or savings account or anything, or loan, God forbid, without your husband's okay.
0: That's exactly right.
1: Or getting a credit card.
0: You know what? I had this discussion with our godson's, I want to say paramour to give it a better lifting. My God, probably 20 years ago when she was having her first child and he wasn't marrying her. There was a whole lot of issues and she came to the house and she was saying, you know, Aunt Lori, I know you're a women's liber and I, yeah. And, you
1: God
0: know,
1: forbid.
0: I know you're not going to, but you know what? I can't terminate the pregnancy, which I totally understood. And if you're coming at me with
1: understood.
0: That, I get
1: yes.
0: it.
1: If you feel that strongly,
0: because blah, blah, blah. I said, okay. So, because she was saying it was going against a church. I said, so you understand that premarital sex is going against the church. So come at me with something that I could use because I'm going to keep shooting you down.
1: Right.
0: The pants that you're wearing that shows the crack of your ass, you would never be able to do that if it wasn't for
1: feminism.
0: Us.
1: Mm-hmm.
0: Everything that you are now and every right that you stand for and everything that you could say against a man is because of us.
1: Mm-hmm.
0: So come at me with something I could actually dig my teeth into and not challenge you because you're coming up short.
1: Amazing, right?
0: Yeah.
1: And that's why I say younger people, and we love the next generation and the following generation that's
0: and
1: to come.
0: I hope they serve us well.
1: Yeah, but there's no animosity here. The bottom line, though, is that folks don't know what was fought for. Young people who use the N-word freely don't realize what a vicious,
0: what it meant.
1: Evil word that
0: was. And they're
1: was.
0: Using it in a way that...
1: Right, it's different. I get it.
0: It's very different. And they don't know the harm...
1: That's right.
0: ...that it inflicted to past generations.
1: And
0: so,
1: you know, people,
0: I don't use that word lightly, and
1: we don't use it at all.
0: We're not allowed to use it on the station.
1: No. And we can't use it
0: we
1: on
0: can't.
1: The station, but the bottom line is we don't use it in our own lives.
0: Never.
1: For that reason, because
0: we
1: recognize...
0: Yep.
1: You know, the urgency that followed that particular word. But it's the same situation.
0: Yeah.
1: Folks don't realize that the things that they were, quote, given can be taken from them. It's only what you fight for
0: it's
1: and insist on fighting for.
0: That's exactly right.
1: That you'll be safe in it.
0: Mm-hmm.
1: So that said, we are playing some music, not all night long of the Summer of Love, but we're tapping into this because it's kind of a wonderful thing.
0: Mm.
1: And it was part of the youth movement. And although Lori and I are not pro-druggy.
0: No.
1: And a lot of this stuff was really involved with LSD.
0: Do what you want. Stay off the road. That's what
1: we
0: say.
1: That's right. Don't
0: that's
1: drive.
0: All.
1: Don't operate
0: that's
1: farm
0: all.
1: Machinery.
0: Exactly.
1: Yep. So we just heard the Kinks doing Waterloo Sunset. I love that song. How about this? Norma Tanega. That's Norma, T-A-N-E-G-A. I bet most of you have never heard of her. I only came across her name, and I must admit this, although I think of myself as someone who's quite the armchair historian of music. Mm-hmm. I was shocked to discover the name, and it was in the book by John Savage, mentioned just today. 1966, the year that changed everything, Norma Tanega had this hit, huge hit called Walk In My Cat Named Dog. And that's what we just played. Mm-hmm. And we will be playing more of her as the time goes on. Yeah. I'm just sorry we didn't know about her before. Mm. She really scored big. And she went over to England and met and apparently had a relationship with Dusty Springfield, lived with her for some time.
0: Yep.
1: So this is somebody who was not only, you might say, a feminist, but an LGBT activist.
0: Indeed.
1: Just by being.
0: Mm-hmm.
1: And again, I don't know much about her private life, but all I know is that did occur.
0: Yeah, yeah.
1: And she was a big deal across the pond as well.
0: Yes.
1: So.
0: Yes.
1: Before that, we heard Davy Allen and the Arrows. And for folks who don't know that group, this was a guitar, it was an instrumental guitar player who, Davy Allen, who put this group together. And they were doing a lot of, mid-60s kind of instrumental stuff, and then got very, very psychedelic. You just heard Mind Transfer All. Prior to that, of course, the Beatles, Being for the Benefit of Mr. Kite. John Lennon wrote that piece, as most people might have heard, when he went out to an antique shop and bought a poster that was from an old circus from probably the late 1800s. And almost every word from that poster was put into that song. I just love it. Henry the Horse and all that other stuff. We opened with one of the great television themes. Lalo Schifrin, the composer. The theme was Mission Impossible. And it had on that reticular recording so many people in the wrecking crew.
0: And I have this really great story.
1: Please.
0: That you know already.
1: Yes, I know it. Go ahead.
0: One of a friend of mine who's unfortunately since passed was, I think, in the Desert Palms of the West Coast. And he was just had one business meeting after another. And he pulled into the only game in town, which was this little shack that he said, okay, I could get a drink and I could get some decent food. He pulls into this and he sits down, and this woman gets on stage and she said, you might not know who I am, but you probably know my theme. And she was there with Carol Kaye, was there with her son.
1: With her little mini bass.
0: Stop with that. She was playing a full, she's a Fender woman.
1: She is one of the great bassists of all time, no question.
0: She was there with her son.
1: And what does her son play? I don't even know.
0: Her son was playing guitar.
1: Okay.
0: And he said, and he texted me, he goes, you don't know who I'm watching. And it was before phones had photos.
1: He couldn't, yeah.
0: And
1: or they weren't good
0: she
1: ones.
0: She played the Mission Impossible theme. She goes, you might not know me, but you'll know this. And that was it. And everybody, there might have been 20 people at the most there. But he said that was the best night of his life, because it was just one of those things you just turn into this little shack that you never heard of, you'll never hear
1: cool
0: of again.
1: That?
0: But Carol Kaye was playing.
1: Of all people.
0: And she said, bump, bump, bump, and that was it.
1: Mm-hmm.
0: And that had to be like 20 years ago.
1: That 7-8 theme that bum, was bum, so bum, important. Bum, not bum, only was bum, it on the television show Mission Impossible, but they always recreated it in the movies. There have been, I think, five movies.
0: Yeah, Tom Cruise was
1: point.
0: In Mission Impossible.
1: He's the lead guy in that.
0: Yeah.
1: Your mission, should you choose to accept it.
0: And you know what, again, she's not doing anything wonderful, but she's just right there.
1: Well, she's probably reading what he wrote for her.
0: Of course.
1: Because Schifrin was a great arranger.
0: Absolutely. And I'm not saying, I bow to the altar of Carole Kay.
1: You do anyway.
0: I do, but I'm just saying there wasn't a lot that she was doing, mm-hmm. but she did everything that three notes could do effectively.
1: Yeah, really.
0: And that's it.
1: Yeah. I mean, she basically held the theme throughout, whatever was going on. And what you heard in that recording, assuming you were on, and if not, jump back in when this ends up, probably about 12:05, it'll end up on WFMU archives.
0: Mm-hmm.
1: But what we played was the full version of the theme, and that's Lalo Schifrin's theme again from Mission Impossible, and you heard the same thing you heard on the old TV show. However, it extended, and it went into other sections because, you know, if you're going to put a record out, you can't have like a 40-second theme. You just can't do that.
0: Yeah.
1: So he wrote more for this, but so it's the full version.
0: Yeah,
1: and I just think it's the hippest thing ever.
0: Oh my God. It's
1: so
0: everything.
1: Cool.
0: It's everything.
1: Absolutely. It speaks to the Cold War mm-hmm. years. It speaks to just cool music. So good. Let's continue with some more cool music.
0: I want to.
1: We're going
0: to
1: do a little bit more of this psychedelic stuff. Here is an uncensored version, so listen carefully to it, of the Grassroots, one of our favorite groups.
0: Oh,
1: and that
0: okay.
1: also included Carole Kay on bass, Hal Blaine. Drumming his ass off.
0: Rhythm section.
1: Incredible. The two of them together.
0: Yeah.
1: Probably Tommy Tedesco, probably on guitar.
0: Sure.
1: Several of the guitarists. So many were on this. But in any case, this is the Grassroots. You only heard the vocals from the actual Grassroots. The rest of it is just the Wrecking Crew kicking the shit out of this music. So here's Let's Live for Dead A, the uncensored version.
0: Hmm.
1: I think you're going to love this.

0: 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Lee.
1: Mm-hmm.
0: From 12 to 2. So hang on to your drinks, enjoy yourself, and the evening doesn't have to end with us. It just keeps going.
1: It never does. Yeah. Hey, we're in New York.
0: Yeah.
1: This used to be the city that never sleeps.
0: No,
1: this used to be the place that you can go out at 2 a.m. and find bars that were still open, and then you can go
0: and
1: to an
0: John
1: after-hours
0: Pietaro.
1: Club and Laurie Towers.
0: Okay. We have our L.A., our West Coast techie.
1: Yes.
0: Who is always on with us.
1: Is he on with
0: Leo
1: us tonight?
0: Of course he is.
1: Hello, Leo Rodriguez.
0: Leo Rodriguez.
1: Rodriguez.
0: Who is always on with us. And he is part of, he is the accidental everything. Stage manager, whatever you could throw at him, he's the accidental.
1: Tree surgeon?
0: Yes.
1: He can do that.
0: Absolutely.
1: Shoe repairman.
0: I would bring him my shoes.
1: Dentist.
0: I would give him my caps.
1: You would let him drill your teeth?
0: I would let him drill me anytime he wanted.
1: That's ooh, baby.
0: Oh, wow. That was
1: sounded
0: sexual.
1: Really raunchy.
0: Leo, I didn't mean to say that.
1: Leo, we didn't want to embarrass you.
0: I know he's blushing. A handsome ass. And I keep saying this. We watch the show. What's the story with Maria?
1: Yes, every week.
0: Every week. And Leo's hair looks just amazing lately. Did you notice that, John?
1: I noticed it because I always notice hair.
0: Honey, seriously.
1: How could I not notice hair?
0: I think you look better without hair.
1: Without hair.
0: I keep saying that, but Leo is doing something different.
1: Mm-hmm.
0: With his hair.
1: He's swooping
0: it
1: in some way. I don't know what it is.
0: And he looks absolutely wonderful, but... That is our bunker. Tuesday nights at 9 o'clock.
1: On Facebook.
0: And you
1: or
0: know what?
1: YouTube.
0: All you have to do is Google and you'll have Spotify. You'll have everything bringing that show up.
1: What's the story
0: and
1: with Maria?
0: I got to be honest with you. It's just, especially now, we need a safe place to hunker down.
1: Mm-hmm.
0: We need a bunker. We need till all this shit is over.
1: And it's going
0: to
1: be a while and a lot of fight.
0: Yeah, we need to just be with our friends and be mm-hmm. with people and, that make us feel good.
1: And last night was the 9th anniversary
0: yeah,
1: episode.
0: Yeah, that's right.
1: What's the story with Maria? That's Maria Gentile's
0: yeah.
1: show with Leo. Has been happening for 9
0: years. Can I
1: years.
0: Tell you something?
1: I want to hear
0: okay.
1: it.
0: Okay, this is my favorite Maria story.
1: The favorite Maria Gentile story.
0: And you know exactly
1: story.
0: Where I'm going.
1: Go ahead.
0: She had this, we couldn't go there. Back in Boontown, back in Beantown, a one-woman show.
1: In Boston.
0: And it was obviously with Lynn Portis. Genius.
1: On piano.
0: She was the musical director.
1: Genius.
0: She is a genius. And I forgot where we were, why we were at Stonewall, but that's our favorite haunt, so
1: mm-hmm.
0: we go there often.
1: Mm-hmm.
0: And she and I were speaking. And she was telling me, and you know how I love Tom Jones, and you know how I love voices.
1: Mm-hmm. You mean you, voices?
0: You know exactly
1: like
0: what
1: gifted,
0: I'm saying.
1: Truly
0: I want to hear
1: voices.
0: A voice.
1: Really talented.
0: So part of her show, she sang I Who Have Nothing.
1: Yeah.
0: And I said, oh my God, baby, can you do that for me now? And she said, oh my God, like a gazelle. She stepped over the bar. I've never seen a woman move so quickly. And Lynn was right there.
1: And she didn't slip?
0: Didn't matter. She was right there. She knew
1: That's
0: exactly
1: right.
0: what... And she sang it. And I always say, Maria Gentile, she has vibrato that could take the ceiling paint off. She is just amazing. And that is my favorite song by Tom Jones. Man Without Love.
1: Mm.
0: And that, because Tom Jones had an amazing
1: yeah.
0: vocal palette.
1: Incredibly good singer.
0: And, you know, you hear, it's not unusual.
1: Even
0: but
1: there.
0: I who have nothing adore you and want you so.
1: Thank you, sweetheart.
0: Yeah. But anyway, he has just a flawless
1: yeah. He was an amazing singer.
0: He really,
1: especially
0: really,
1: back in the
0: really
1: day,
0: was.
1: 65, 66, 67, the years that we're really talking about.
0: Amazing. And she just got on the stage and she sang it for me. She goes, "Baby, I'll do it for you." And I was just, I would have thrown off my bra.
1: Oh, wait. I'm glad you didn't go that far.
0: Another drink and I might have. But I was just.
1: One more martini.
0: God, I was like, "Go, Maria. Go, Maria." I'm trying to think of why we were there.
1: I forget what the event was, but I do remember.
0: It was just great.
1: I forget what the reason was, but then you brought that song up and she ran over.
0: Gosh.
1: And Maria does some incredible stuff. We had the chance to see her. Normally, we can't see her at the Duplex, another famous
0: bar. But we went to see her, John.
1: That's right.
0: At Green Room 42.
1: Oh, well, that
0: we,
1: too,
0: we
1: of
0: went
1: course.
0: There.
1: That was her big show a couple of years ago.
0: Sold out.
1: Damn
0: sold
1: right.
0: Sold freaking out, baby.
1: But just talking about Wednesdays, Maria is at the Duplex. And the very last day that we could do that before this show began.
0: Correct,
1: and
0: my friend.
1: It was our last free Wednesday night, and
0: we went
1: there to see her. And Maria, while she was mixing drinks, while she was adding up somebody's bar tab, and then, you know, getting the money and everything else, she was singing. And she would take a breather and stick the mic under her arm and then continue moments.
0: Wasn't that amazing?
1: Incredible.
0: And we're singing along. And I'm saying, "John, hit the seventh. Hit the seventh note." And we were just enjoying. And that was the last time before this show.
1: We haven't gotten to the Duplex since, but that's a great place.
0: Oh,
1: right
0: my
1: there,
0: gosh.
1: It's actually basically
0: around the corner from
1: one
0: Stone.
1: Door away from. I mean, think about what a great and historic block. Mm-hmm. We've got the Stonewall, which again was where gay liberation began.
0: That's exactly
1: next
0: right.
1: door to that, the Kettle of Fish,
0: yes,
1: which originally was in a different location, but there now it's there. It was the home of the Beat writers, and then beyond that is the Duplex.
0: Yeah,
1: what a cool block, and that's on Christopher.
0: It really is
1: at 7th Avenue South. For those of you who are not too familiar, and if you are from New York but haven't gotten there, or if you're going to be visiting New York, damn, hit all three of those
0: you
1: places.
0: Know what?
1: They're amazing.
0: Your support your community.
1: And it's a good community.
0: That's
1: it's
0: exactly
1: a community that
0: right.
1: gives a damn.
0: And that's what I always say. We always go into the Stonewall. We drop our money there. And this is why we do it, because we stand with our allies. We are there for everybody.
1: Especially
0: now. So go there, have a drink or two, get on the train. You have all those wonderful train lines that can get you home. You don't have to drive. Enjoy yourself. And it's, you know, there's something very magical about that area of town.
1: Well, the West Village has always been that place.
0: Absolutely.
1: In fact, if you go back to the early 1900s, you had the original Bohemians hanging out there. And these were mostly poets and playwrights, painters. You had some musicians in that group as well at that point. Again, the late 1800s, early 1900s, and people would, first of all, you could afford to rent an apartment for almost nothing because it was a poor area, mostly working class Italians, Latinos. Yeah. You know, it was basically a place where, you know, either you were a working poor person or a working poor artist, but it was incredible. And folks used to complain because, damn it, these bus ride tourists were coming from uptown to gawk at the Bohemians.
0: Absolutely.
1: And they were like, you know what? Fuck you. Yeah. You stop looking at me. I'm trying to finish my painting here. And so this area has been that way since it's been that way. Again, we're talking over 120 years later. It's still the same situation.
0: And this is why I always refer to I'm a huge I Love Lucy fan, and I always refer to that line whenever Ethel and her were getting into some sort of squabble. She would say, "Come on, girl, let's not fight. We're all we've got.
1: Mm-hmm.
0: We are.
1: And that's really
0: keep
1: what it
0: that
1: always
0: mind.
1: Comes down to.
0: We are all we've got.
1: Yeah.
0: And if we stand together, It doesn't matter what you're standing for. You are standing against them.
1: And stand.
0: That's
1: never,
0: exactly
1: never
0: right.
1: Sit. Never lay down.
0: That's
1: stand.
0: I want to play Stand By Sly and Family Stone tonight,
1: baby. That sounds like
0: a good
1: idea.
0: We got to do that.
1: Speaking of playing, let's let the folks hear what they just listened to. Paul Revere and the Raiders, and I must say, one of my favorite groups of the 60s. I know they were a bullshit kind of group. Some people are going to go, oh, are you kidding me? You know, that was just some kind of a, you know, commercial thing. Yeah, they were kind of weird. But you know what? They did I'm Not Your Stepping Stone before the Monkees.
0: I know.
1: And ultimately.
0: Was that Neil Diamond who wrote that?
1: I think you're right.
0: Okay.
1: I think you're right about that. And so I think there's even a version of him singing it, which isn't all that good.
0: No.
1: But that's one of those songs that just kicked ass. And it had an arrangement where it would go into that almost Gene Krupa floor tom-tom thing and then into the solo bass bit and then back to the top. And the Monkees did it, too. I just love it. I love that song no matter who did it. And I think that version is my favorite, though, Paul Revere and the Raiders. I love that group.
0: Okay.
1: And, of course, later, 2 years later, they did Indian Reservation, which was such a major statement about Native Americans.
0: Absolutely.
1: And the treatment of Native Americans in this country. So give it up for the Raiders and Paul Revere, whose name was actually...
0: Mark Lindsay.
1: Thank you. Mark Lindsay. Mm-hmm. And I think he might still be around.
0: He's still
1: performing.
0: With us. His last big hit was Arizona.
1: Oh, as a solo artist.
0: Yeah.
1: But he was touring under the name Mark Lindsay, but he was doing the Raiders material as well. So very cool. Before that, we heard a couple of Dusty Springfield hits. My very favorite one, her first hit,
0: John.
1: Stay a While. I love Stay a While. And that drumming in there, man, I'm not sure if it's Clem Cattini. It's one of the great UK studio drummers. And there was only about three of them. And Clem Cattini was one of them. I'm not sure if that was him or not. But damn it, whoever it was, he's totally kicking ass in that. And she sounds great on that. The whole thing, the arrangement, everything.
0: And, you know... And happily, I mean, she left us very, I think she was maybe 50 when she passed of ovarian breast cancer. The Pet Shop Boys brought her back. They were such huge fans of her. And the last thing she did was, What Have I Done to Deserve This?
1: Yep.
0: And then she died probably 6 months after that.
1: Right.
0: Yeah.
1: But she, I've obviously had an opportunity to make some money.
0: They adored her.
1: And, and, you know, and I think it's probably important to point out Dusty Springfield was gay and closeted.
0: Absolutely.
1: So a closeted lesbian who had to wear the beehive hairdo and all these things that happened in the early to middle 60s, especially in England.
0: Yeah.
1: It's kind of weird to think that Europe was almost worse about treatment of the LGBT community.
0: Elton John even said her being closeted suffocated the voice, the vocal palette that she had. He adored her. They were very good friends. Mm. But he always said that you know, the restriction that she had just existing was what held her back.
1: Yeah, I mean, and especially at that time, if she tried to come out, it not only would it have ruined her career, but it probably would have turned the whole record industry in England into turmoil.
0: Yeah.
1: It's kind
0: Hard
1: of
0: to
1: insane
0: say.
1: To think of
0: Hard
1: that.
0: To
1: but
0: say.
1: That's, and again, young people who don't necessarily know where, again, we're looking at society as a whole, where we have come from, whether it be about the rights, civil rights of people of color, whether it be about feminism, whether it's about gay rights, it's just immigrants' rights. It goes on and on and on.
0: Right.
1: And so.
0: And you think about, I mean, you look at people like Agnes Moorehead, you would never suspect that she was gay.
1: Wow.
0: Paul Lynde.
1: Well.
0: You know what? You knew, but you didn't pull him out of the closet.
1: Nobody
0: Liberace,
1: said it.
0: You never pulled out of the closet.
1: That's right.
0: But everybody knew. So some people were just very selectively protected. And others were just, you know, Rock Hudson obviously could never come out.
1: Yeah.
0: This is the cruel world of Hollywood, of music, of life.
1: And that is part of the reality of that.
0: Yeah.
1: So we her two by Dusty Springfield are her two first hits, Stay a While and I Only Want to Be with You. Mm-hmm. Years and years later,
0: yeah,
1: Only Want to Be with You was remade by
0: oh my goodness,
1: by Andy Gibb. Amazing, right?
0: May
1: to consider
0: he rest
1: that
0: in peace.
1: It's another person who died way too young.
0: Yeah.
1: Prior to that, another 27 Club who died way too young. Janis Joplin with Big Brother and the Holding Company.
0: 27 Club, baby, yeah.
1: Down on Me.
0: You're right.
1: I love that. Might be one of my very favorite recordings of hers. She was so damn good. She didn't just sing, she emoted. Amazing stuff.
0: Yeah.
1: Also, we heard a couple of cuts by Pink Floyd. This is early Pink Floyd before the release of their first record. And again, this is during that time when the front man was, it had nothing to do with the band as we know it in the years after. But the front man, long gone.
0: Yeah.
1: I'm drawing a blank on the name. I can't believe it. But of course, everybody listening is probably fully aware. But the front man was the guy who literally led the band, who founded the band. And that's, these two cuts were Arnold Lane and See Emily Play.
0: Oh, we'll think of it. We'll think of it. You don't have to hit your
1: This
0: head.
1: Is one of those moments where, you know, age is creeping up.
0: It's bourbon. It's
1: a combination of the two. Anyway, Syd Barrett.
0: That's right.
1: The name I
0: there
1: couldn't think of.
0: There you go. Baby, you came through.
1: You see, I knew I would.
0: Look at you.
1: Before I got to the next song. Syd Barrett was, what a front man.
0: Yeah.
1: The guy
0: yeah.
1: was incredible. This was somebody who would purposely detune his guitar mid-song.
0: See, I wouldn't do that.
1: And I know most people wouldn't consider it. But he was like, he was almost like, you know, he was a drip painter. It was, you know, it's like he just
0: I
1: let things
0: it,
1: fall into place.
0: That wouldn't be me. And God bless him.
1: Yeah, incredible stuff. So that was Syd Barrett's Pink Floyd, Arnold Lane and See Emily Play, two great tracks. Prior to that, we heard the Grassroots doing Let's Live for Today, and this is labeled the uncensored version.
0: What is uncensored?
1: I'm trying to figure out what it was. I'm listening to it, and it's like, what the hell happened
0: Did
1: there?
0: Did they F-bomb? I didn't hear
1: anything. No, nothing
0: so
1: like
0: what's
1: that.
0: What's the uncensored?
1: I don't know. Sisters, brothers, okay. beloved
0: Love
1: others,
0: others,
1: if you're listening and you heard something in there, write it into the
0: Please
1: comments,
0: let us
1: because...
0: know.
1: That was something that I just cannot quite envision. I can't
0: imagine, baby.
1: I didn't know.
0: All right.
1: That's all I could say.
0: We're going to keep going on because it's
1: Yes, it's now 11:12.
0: 11:12.
1: How do you like that?
0: And we just have a little bit more to go before M.H. Lee.
1: And you know what? We still have some time. We're going to play something by a gentleman that we got to meet about a year ago. And we saw him again recently.
0: Yes.
1: This is a singer-songwriter named John Borra. That's B-O-R-R-A. Why do I tell you that?
0: What a nice time we had the other night.
1: Oh,
0: baby.
1: Yeah. Why do I tell you the spelling of his name? Because he's from Canada.
0: I'm going to tell
1: you. One of those countries that we love.
0: I'm going to tell you something. I owe him my life. Because, you mock me.
1: I don't mock you, but
0: he
1: giggle.
0: He is the one that made you think about wearing a suit on stage.
1: Well, that's a whole other story.
0: I'm
1: you want to go into that
0: story? I said to him, baby doll, you are everything for me. If I had stocks, I'd move it to your account.
1: Well, I guess the point you're making is, as a performer, when Lori and I performed together under the name The Red Microphone, and most recently we've been performing, we were at Gonzo Fest the other night, Friday night. What a gig that was at the Parkside Lounge. And we had about a 20-minute set. It was more than that, I think it was. A half an hour set, actually.
0: Oh, yeah.
1: Yeah. And we really, it was a great set. And we were there with, looks like who's basically becoming a third member of the ensemble, the great vocalist. This is a free jazz singer who can just improvise any words and no words at all as is needed. Ellen Christie, who's been on the free jazz scene since the 70s. So we had this incredible gig there, and it just was perfect. And as far as I'm concerned, this ensemble is coming together. We have a new album that's getting ready to come out. And whenever we perform, I usually would wear jeans and a t-shirt of some kind. And often, if I can get away with it, I would wear a leather jacket. But if it was too warm, you know, I just went with a t-shirt. And I'm watching this gentleman, John Bora, the other night. And this is at a special event on behalf of Lorraine Lecky.
0: It was her birthday.
1: Her birthday. Lorraine Lecky and her demons were performing. I did a lengthy poem on the set, which was nice, although I missed Lori's bass happening there because I'm used to it. But the gentleman who opened the whole evening was this guy, John Bora. And he was wearing a wonderful vintage suit with a little skinny tie.
0: Oh, yeah.
1: And that's the look that I have always loved. But I must admit, I would go, I'm not going to get dressed up. You know, I'm kind of a jacket and jeans guy. You know, if I could wear a leather jacket, it's perfect. A baseball cap or a turtleneck sweater. But I never wanted to do that, although in my heart. My heart of hearts.
0: I don't think in your heart.
1: In my deep heart of hearts.
0: I don't think so.
1: Looking at, say, the Beatles in 65.
0: Oh,
1: and I thought, I always wanted to wear one of those suits. So I ordered one.
0: Yeah.
1: And whenever the next gig is, and we think that'll be happening in November 12th, was it?
0: I believe, somewhere
1: in that vicinity.
0: Yes.
1: We will be doing a gig to push this new album. The album is called Scarlet Streets, and it's part of a book and CD set. And the suit that I bought, that I ordered, is a 1930s suit with
0: it's gonna look great.
1: Double-breasted vest.
0: Yeah.
1: I'm totally down with it. It's a deep, dark blue. Anyway, what I'm hoping...
0: And I was on my back.
1: On your back?
0: Playing.
1: Oh, at the gig.
0: We had such a good time.
1: I thought you meant when I ordered the suit.
0: And there's nothing better than Ellen Christie, who is a very serious vocalist.
1: Oh, wonderful, wonderful.
0: And when I could make her laugh, when I'm doing my little stunts, when I could do that, you know you're doing something right.
1: Yeah, and right, so Lori was on stage with us and then jumped off the stage at the Parkside Lounge and started dancing around while she was playing bass. Now, bearing in mind, this is the only instrumentalist. I'm doing spoken word. Ellen is doing vocals, singing vocals. And Lori's playing fretless electric bass.
0: What a great
1: time. And it's the only instrumentalist. And she is dancing and then suddenly grabs a chair from the audience, sits on it, which got us a round of applause just from her grabbing the chair, and sitting back with her head back looking at us off the stage, and then climbing on the stage and
0: just
1: playing.
0: Laying down. We had such a good time.
1: Folks who are our... followers or whatnot on Instagram and Facebook, you know, we've got page The Red Microphone in both cases. And we posted some pictures that happily a gentleman,
0: what a nice
1: we
0: time.
1: Just met, filmed short segments of two different pieces. I was so pleased. And it's on the video is on both formats.
0: And you know what?
1: And also photos from
0: when you enjoy each other. That is the best thing that you could bring to an audience. We just thoroughly were having the best time, just the three of us interacting, and then the audience feeds off of that.
1: Oh, yeah.
0: There's nothing better. There's really, truly nothing better.
1: Yeah, we had an absolutely great time.
0: We had a blast.
1: So there's so much good stuff happening, and we're so pleased about that.
0: Mm-hmm. We got a little bit more to go, baby. We got 45 minutes.
1: Yeah, we do.
0: Baby doll, come on, bring it home.
1: Before we started talking about that gig this Friday night, we were talking about the gig, Saturday night, where, you know, I spoke anyway, but that was Lorraine Lecky and
0: Happy
1: her demons.
0: Happy birthday. Her birthday was Monday, and now they're actually they're on tour. They're in Lancaster, I think, tonight, and they're finishing it off in Ohio.
1: How do you like that?
0: And she's going to be United Solo November 18th.
1: That's it. That's going to be happening in November, even though it's a few months away. Yeah. The information is out there, and the tickets were already on sale. I should quickly mention, so John Bora with Lorraine Lecky is going to be touring. Yesterday, they were in Lancaster.
0: Yesterday.
1: Tonight, they're in Pittsburgh at the Poetry Lounge. And on the 24th, they're going to be in Cleveland, Ohio. Spotlight Cleveland is the name of the club. So those listeners who are out there west of this city, you know, I don't know off the top of my head. I'm sure that the Poetry Lounge gig is already done, but that was tonight. And then on Friday, the 24th, will be Spotlight Cleveland. They'll be playing in Cleveland. Very exciting stuff. And we're thrilled about that.
0: Yes.
1: And we want to play you a cut. We've played a lot of Lorraine's music, but here's something by John Bora.
0: Some of John's.
1: The brand new album that he just put out is called Last Dance at the E Room.
0: I love that cover, by the way.
1: I know. It's got this weird kind of.
0: I love it.
1: You know, it almost looks like the shadow art. That used to be all over New York years ago.
0: Oh my goodness!
1: Right?
0: Yes,
1: doesn't it have that look.
0: Yes,
1: And I'm not sure who the artist is, unfortunately. But we're gonna jump into the opening cut here called "Did What I Could," and again, this is John Bora and his ensemble. Mm-hmm. And in this case, it's not just him on acoustic guitar, but he's got a full band on here. So let's just check that out.

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I'm

Care of you.

0: WFMU, Beneath the Underground. We are at the sad point of our show. MH3 is following us.
1: He's getting ready.
0: John,
1: he's queuing up.
0: Make sure you give a roundup of what we just heard.
1: Absolutely. Frank Sinatra, Summer Wind. That comes from that album that included the Wrecking Crew on every instrument. Amazing stuff in there. Four guitar players. And yeah, Carol Kaye on bass.
0: Always.
1: Hal Blaine on drums. What a band. Prior to that, we heard a couple of cuts from Joni Mitchell's album, Blue, which was released on this day in 1971. And that includes A Case of You and River. What songs these were. The Butthole Surfer is The Last Astronaut. Why? Because it's Steve Albini's birthday. Steve Albini was born in 1962 on this day. Just a little bit younger than I am and a little bit older than you are.
0: Yeah.
1: How do you like that?
0: Yeah.
1: Before that, we heard Badfinger, Come and Get It. Why? Joey Mallon, the great lead guitar player from Badfinger, he was the lead vocalist on that particular cut, Come and Get It, written by Paul McCartney. And before that, we heard Hans-Peter Solentin, Hanging Out in Central Park, featuring Cheryl Pyle on flute.
0: Yep.
1: And we understand Cheryl's has written in, and she's listening tonight.
0: Hello,
1: thank
0: darling.
1: You, Cheryl, our favorite flautist.
0: Good friend.
1: Elvis Costello and the Attractions, a couple of cuts. Miracle Man and Welcome to the Working Week. And the album that those come from was released today in 1977, I believe. Prior to that, Adrian Belew, The Man in the Moon, from his first solo record, The Lone Rhinoceros. And before that, we heard John Coltrane and Duke Ellington. Oh,
0: we
1: amazing.
0: We started off with that.
1: In a sentimental mood, one of the great recordings of all time. And we're about to say goodnight at this point because we've got a gentleman coming in after us.
0: We have MH Lee coming.
1: Yes, we do.
0: Save your drinks.
1: Keep
0: we will
1: going.
0: See you next week. We're on from 10 to 12, but he is on from
1: yes.
0: 12 to 2.
1: Thank you, sisters, brothers, beloved others. We are here at WFMU, Beneath the Underground, every Wednesday night. Remember, take it. Take it easy.
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1: Hello, and welcome to the other world here on Sheena's Jungle Room. That was Hoting with Working Class Hero. Thought that was an appropriate way to follow John and Lori's show. We are now going to transition into fantasy-themed music, some more dungeon synth in the first step, but lots of stuff today, lots of stuff that is completely outside of my ability to be pronounced, as it is in Italian or French or even Serbo-Croatian today, but lots of stuff. We will be hearing from Alias next with The Secret Place. That's off of HDK 73, The Light Keeper. Then we'll hear from a artist called Il Settimo Cane della Bianca, Dama del Castello. Gran Bala im Marchera is going to be the name of the track. That's Italian, and that's about as good as it's going to get from me. Then we'll hear Blood of Rumina from Lupirsi Mage. And then we'll transition into Hewer of Caves with a track called Cole, and Fenwalker with a track called The Funeral Season, and then Thang Gorodrim with Dimrill Dale, The Place of Shadowed Streams. More great music still to come here on The Otherworld Afternats, so stay tuned.

You may notice I'm not using bed music today. Once again, I'm questioning whether I should continue using the bed music, as it makes it take slightly longer every time I do this, and I'm pre-recording because I'm out of town, so I'm just trying to get this done. So, we just heard Dimrill Dale with The Place of Shattered Streams from Thangodrim. Before that, we had The Funeral Season from Fenwalker. We had Cole from Hero of Caves. We had Lupirsi Mage with Blood of Lumina. We had Grand Bala in Mashera from Il Settimo Cane della Bianca Dama del Castello. And we had The Secret Place from Alias in this set. And I may have played some of these tracks before. Not sure. Possible, though. And you know what? I think it's fine. We're going to move on now to a EP from Nightshade. And I think I'm going to play one of these short albums, EPs, whatever you're going to call them, every week for a bit. Because I have a lot of these, and I never play them because each song on them is very short generally. But I'm just going to play the complete because why not? So this is going to be Nightshade's self-titled Nightshade 1, 2, and 3. But that's pretty short. So we'll follow that with Impaled Matador from Disembowel Arena and To Thrum a Glassy Stem. To Thrum a Glassy Stem, excuse me, from Ingoen Ring. We'll have Blood Red Bird Smog from November 3. And Castle of Dromor from Francis Pylons in the next set here on The Other.

You just heard from Francis Pylons with Castle of Dromore off of Ladle of Mist. Before that, we had Blood Red Bird Smog from Novemthry. We had To Thrum a Glassy Stem from In Going Ring and Impaled Matador from Dizenbaugh Arena. And before that, the entirety of Nightshade by the artist Nightshade. Up next, we are going to hear from Bardkin with The Soul's Choir. We'll follow that with Four O' Cups with By Fireside, The Night Blanket Drifts Me to Sleep, The Glass King from Kettle Master, and A Quiet Guide from Fragmented Memories, all in the next set here on The Other World.

You just heard from a band or an artist called Fragmented Memories, actually, with A Quiet Place. Before that, we had Kennel Master with The Glass King, Four of Cups with By Fireside, The Night Blanket Drifts Me to Sleep, and The Soul's Choir from Bardson. Actually, that should be Bardkin, because that's definitely Old English. And you pronounce that with a K sound. It's probably more like bedkin, because AE makes the A sound in apple. Anyway, we're going to hear some Hobbit theme stuff next, starting with Hobbits from Jim Kirkwood, then The Secret Cave of the Trolls from Hobbit Hole, Cure Wounds from Lore Master, and Nightmares and Fantasies, The Sculptor's Delirium with Stranger Eons. Then we'll hear Camping Alone, and this I don't have a credit for, but it's on the Golden Light OST. Then something that is relatively unable to be pronounced by me from Telog is Kojena Rasta Bajida. I have no idea how to say this. This is Serbo-Croatian. We'll follow that with Deona and Jivitman and

To be honest, between the Italian and the Serbo-Croatian and everything else, I don't even want to attempt to go back and repronounce that last set, so we won't. We're going to hear now from within an ancient grove of ferns. That's going to be from Woodland Meditation, and that's going to be a long track. From there, we will hear from Tempus Fugit. Actually, that's the name of the track, but Ancient Fog is going to bring it to us, and Daryl Blood will give us a track called A Night's Journey. Then we should have one more track after that, so stay tuned on The Other World.

I apologize if you heard any popping on the mic today. That would be me going into the red by just being slightly over that amount that causes that to happen. But I think I managed to reduce that going forward. Anyway, we just had A Knight's Journey from Daryl Blood, before that Tempest Fugit from Ancient Fog, and Within an Ancient Grove of Ferns from Bloodland Meditation. We're going to hear one last track now from Bronze Patina, the 2024 version of Assault on Acropolis 13. Thanks for listening to The Other World. I'll be back next week. And that's a promise here on Sheena's Jungle Room.

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2: 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I wish you could sing, Puss. 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I'll rub you faster. Here, try again, Puss. 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

0: interesting. 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
1: Baby, let's go upstairs. Can you make it?
2: Yeah, baby, I can make it. Just one more drink, and I'll be ready to go home.
1: Now, come on. You've had too much to drink already.
2: Okay, baby, okay. You know, baby, I'm glad old Sambo kicked the bucket. He saved us the trouble of killing him. Now, baby, I won't have to slip around with you in the mold. We can live in style off his money.
1: I'm glad, too, but you don't have to brag
2: okay,
1: about
2: okay,
1: it.
2: Okay, baby. I want any more. Promise you. Ooh, baby. I sure do feel funny about to hear.
1: Pull off your clothes.
2: I am glad that those kind is dead. Y'all done been dead.
1: Fox, get up. What's wrong with you? I can't get him up. He's dead to the world.
3: Yes, Fox. You thought you could get rid of me. But now I'm going to get rid of you. And you can't do me no harm because I am already dead. And you thought you and Ann's going to enjoy my money.
2: Now look at your sample. I was just kidding about how I was gonna kill you. Why, you my best pal. I even went to your funeral.
3: No, my boy. The dead can always see what the living is doing. The second day after I died, I saw him buy you new shoes and new suits. You didn't think I saw all of that, did you?
2: Well, Sambo? Sambo? What you gonna do with me?
3: I'm going to bore you in Idaho.
2: Now look here, Sambo. It ain't no use of you doing nothing like that. Let's talk this stuff over. Cause you're supposed to be dead. And you ain't supposed to be going around trying to hunt me. Now I know I owe you $2 and the money your old lady spent on me. And when I die and go to heaven, I'm gonna mail it to you. And I'll mail special. And as far as your old lady concerned, you can have her back.
3: No, Fox. I can't use her now.
2: Now get away, Sambo. Get away, I tell you. Just cause you done made a hump in the ground, you want me dead too.
1: Fox, Fox, wake up. You're pushing me out of
2: okay,
1: bed.
2: Okay, baby, okay. Oh, I didn't mean to say baby. I meant to say Mrs. Sambo. Will you please get my few rags and my old raggedy suitcase?
1: What's wrong with you? Whiskey running you crazy?
2: No, ma'am, Mrs. Sambo. If every time I take a drink of whiskey and your husband wants to bore me in awe, I'd rather let you slide, baby. So, goodbye.
1: Well.

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Better stay away from poltergeist. 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They're diabolic, they're spawn of Satan. God help the soul of anyone who ever ate them. 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Listen, mister, take my advice. 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

0: Wait a minute. 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
0: Yeah, let's do...
1: Okay, go ahead.
0: God bless America, land of the more. 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Her's the land of the above. So decide her and guide her. Her's the land of the above. God bless America, my home, sweet home. 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

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You were with someone else. 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

0: Oh, I know someday we'll meet again, you and I. Someday we'll talk again. 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And someday I'll walk up to you and tell you that I'm sorry. And I love you very much.
1: Telephone call for Wall of Voodoo.
2: Thanks.
3: I think I have a bite.
1: Hello?

This is El Tijuana, my Jewish press. Pedro, Manuel, Pablo, Jose, Miguel, Ricardo, Juan, and Sheldon. Saying salutus and

0: That sound, that terrifying sound, is the sound of tomorrow. The conquest of the planet of the apes. Listen to the most awesome spectacle in the annals of science fiction. A chimpanzee rises to give the word for the revolt of the apes.
1: My people will plot for the inevitable day of man's downfall. And that day is upon you now!
0: Conquest of the Planet of the Apes. It's all new. 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Conquest of the Planet of the Apes, from 20th Century Fox, rated PG. 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The most awesome spectacle in the annals of science fiction. Conquest of the Planet of the Apes.

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1: Somewhere over the rainbow.
0: What?
1: Somewhere over the rainbow.
0: Somewhere over the rainbow. 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

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The bass and horn lines were played on an ARP soloist, while an ARP Odyssey is used to play the sound of a lead guitar.

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1: People are now living on frazzled nerves as never before.

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1: A lady came in for a house dress, I asked her what kind she wished. 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
1: Oh, horrible.
2: Are you trying to tell me you bred these things?
3: Obviously, you're both under a strain.
1: Don't you listen?
3: Obviously, you're both under a strain.
1: Don't you listen?
2: Are you trying to tell me you

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1: You've seen him.
0: Thou anointest my head with oil, my cup runneth over. 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
0: If you can stand the shock of the dark side of fear, you must see Point of Terror.

signal about the 58 Mongolian Ombudsman, the 21 traffic wardens, and the Prime Minister. 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

0: Goat Man, Gorgova Dork Boy, talking about everything he saw when he was stoned in high school. Shooting up in the boys' room of Dog High School, Dorkville, USA. Behind yellow mountains, there's thorns among the roses, women in hiding. Wait, it's women in hiding. And airheads are going riding. Someone tell me when they start to scream. It's no simple expedition. It's a special red condition. It's invasion. It's the invasion of the Polaroid. Lions of the North wearing hidden cameras to excavate your soul. Hills have eyes beyond tomorrow is no surprise. Wisdom of the winds is no defense for the subhuman flowers and the sand journeys and the shambles again. What are they going to tell his mom? Here in Dorkville, USA, we need help. Somebody tell me why they're doing needles in the boys' room. It's no simple expedition. It's a simple red condition. It's an invasion. The invasion of the Polaroid people. We got something better to do than to lose friends and agonize. Realize volleyball gliders don't like to be photographed. Art and athletics aren't meant to make us laugh. Polaroid people. Polaroid people. Polaroid people. Polaroid people. Polaroid people. Polaroid people. Talk about it. Talk dirty. Talk people. Talk dirty. Talk dirty.
1: Sometimes in Dorkville, USA, it gets real stupid.
0: Talk dirty. Talk dirty.
1: Wait for news from the coast. We're in the heartland. We're in Middle Slime, USA. And all we see is images. Black, gray, white. Did you hear what happened tonight?
0: What happened tonight?
1: I saw a Polaroid person.
0: You did?
1: What did the Polaroid person say to you?
0: Nothing.
1: Is that what he said?
0: Nothing. Nothing.
1: I don't believe a word of it.
0: Nothing.
1: What did the Polaroid person say to your friend?
0: Oh, meow, meow. What?
1: Oh, meow, meow.
0: No, no.
1: Polaroid.
0: No.
1: Polaroid.
0: No.
1: Polaroid.
0: Polaroid.
1: Polaroid.
0: Polaroid.
1: Polaroid people. I saw Roy Rogers with them.
0: No.
1: You did. Who else did you see with them?
0: No.
1: I saw Ivory Snow with them.
0: No.
1: You did.
0: No.
1: Polaroid people.
0: Polaroid people.
1: Polaroid people.
0: Invasion.
1: It's an invasion like in a war movie.
0: Polaroid people.
1: Polaroid people.
0: Polaroid people.
1: Polaroid people.
0: Polaroid people.
1: Polaroid people.
0: Polaroid people.

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1: Wow, that's your code, man. 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
0: Somebody tie me up. Somebody tie me off. Someone give me a necktie with a Hawaiian picture on it. I want to look good in the invasion of the Polaroid People file. Polaroid People.
2: Bounces.

0: Let's continue.
1: Hello?
2: Yes, Supa?
1: Hello?
2: Supa?
1: Yes?
2: I speak to Connie Lingus. Connie's old, right here. His name is Connie Lingus.
1: What's his name?
2: Connie Lingus.
1: Connie Lingus. No, he's not here.

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Whoa, whoa. 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

0: There's a waitress who hates the Danes and hates the Swedes, but she would do anything for a Finn.
1: One night, in the men's room of a Texas bus station, a big Texan in high boots and typical Texas hat walked in, passed up the standing-up department, and sat down. This young man stared at him and felt himself compelled to remark,
2: "Hey, I guess I've been fooled by you big, rough, tough Texans. Why did you squat?"
3: "I'm right glad you asked that, partner. You see, I had a hernia operation day before yesterday, and my doctor told me not to lift anything heavy."
0: "Jane, you've been married to Dave for 10 years, and each year you've had a baby, just like clockwork, except for this year. How come?"
4: "It's because of this hearing aid that I got this year."
0: "Well, what does that have to do with it?"
4: "Well, before, when Dave and I got in bed at night, he would turn to me and say, 'Shall we go to sleep or what?' And I'd always say, 'What?'

0: Super rat, big super giant rat baby, blow it one more time for the close.
1: Super gorilla!
0: U.S. That is the grooviest.
2: I'd like to introduce to you, everyone, meet Evel Knievel.
3: Thank you.
4: You're going to get hurt. Get on a motorcycle or a bicycle or anything else. Risk your life. They nickname me Evel.
3: There's no power on earth that could stop me.
4: You're gonna get hurt. You understand? Don't be letting your lips turn white. Jumping the motorcycle isn't all I do. I slap myself on the butt, and it works for me. Crazy. I don't want to get hurt. I'm still alive.
3: I don't want to die. There's no power on earth to stop me.
4: I made an awful lot of money. I am convicted. I'm going to push that trigger. They better have a big jail because every kid in America would tear the jail down. You understand?
5: Evel Knievel.
4: I think the only thing I'm scared of is the dark. I'm still alive. You understand? I'm still alive. I will jump. I'm still alive. You understand? I'm still alive. I will run. I'm still alive. I'm still alive. I'm still alive.
3: There's no power on earth to stop me.
2: Evel, our time is up.
3: Thank you.
2: Good luck to you.

0: Foxy Brown comes to town, all the brothers gather round, 'cause she can really shake 'em down.
1: Foxy lady, Foxy lady.
0: Pam Grier, that one chick hit squad who creamed you as coffee, is back to do a job on the mob as Foxy Brown.
2: You tell me who you want done, and I'll do the hell out of it.
0: A chick with drive who don't take no jive. 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
2: Show do.
0: So there ain't no hope for dudes who deal dope. 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
1: Foxy lady,
2: Foxy lady.
0: From American International, rated R, under 17, not admitted without parents.

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0: Midas loves too much.
1: Oh, have you seen this? Where is it? Oh, yes, here it is. Yes, this letter was printed in the Sunday Times, London, 28th of September, 1969. Shall I read it to you? It was headed, Skinheads in Skirts. We are two girls who, according to your article, are skinheads. We don't think you know much about us. Round our way, the boys wear big boots, like you say, called bother boots. We're called bothers, mods, peanuts, and a variety of other names. The boys have crops, like the boys in your picture, not crew cuts, and braces are worn with their Levi's. We do work hard, unlike the hippies. I say we because we girls are mods or bothers or peanuts, as well as the boys. If you want to see real, clean, decent ones, come to Bookham. We don't like long hair, hippies, flowery clothes, and anything which attracts attention. As for us girls, we wear skirts that are long by today's standards. Most of us have crops, hair that is short on top with long back and sideboards. We wear maxi cardies, stretch lace blouses, and we don't wear makeup anymore. We're just out for a good time. Miss Jane Skinner and Chris Webb, age 15, Great Bookham.

Billy was a queer, pilly sexy hippie. He wore gear, frilly hairy zippy. Mohair in the winter, less hair in the summer. His mac was black, scarf immaculate, tied loosely. Knots interfered with promiscuity. Beats that went all the way to eternity, especially on his trips around 3:30, did Billy the queer, pilly sexy hippie. 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Kenny was one too many, a skinhead who hated plenty. 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Kenny was a doer, pimply silly drear, whose only joy was knocking down a queer. 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
2: Halt. 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
0: Detached from yellow band?
1: No, I must be Ken.
2: Underneath this golden mass is a head as bare...
1: As bare as my arse.
0: And what's this now? Barer still, peeping out in another thrill from torn blouse and button spill.
1: A pair of skinnies. God, what a pair. She's a bird. She's a bird. 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

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You want to do it again? I'll do it again. Oh, if you like it that much, I'll do it again. Oh, you like that? You want to do it again? I'll do it again. Oh, if you like it that much, I'll do it again. Oh, you like that? You want to do it again? I'll do it again. Oh, if you like it that much, I'll do it again. Oh, you like that? You want to do it again? I'll do it again. Oh, if you like it that much, I'll do it again. Oh, you like that? You want to do it again? I'll do it again. Oh, if you like it that much, I'll do it again. Oh, you like that? You want to do it again? I'll do it again. Oh, if you like it that much, I'll do it again. Oh, you like that? You want to do it again? I'll do it again. If you like it that much, I'll do it again. Oh, you like that? You want to do it again? I'll do it again. If you like it that much, I'll do it again.

0: Men, wise in the ways of love, sensuously explore every part of the vagina with their eyes, fingers, and tongues, preparing their love partner for the highest levels of sexual excitement.
1: You may be listening to such an instrument right now if you're playing this record at home.
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0: wash my son in the blood of the U.S. President and purge my heart of the Holy Spirit.
1: On April the 20th, Jesus came to our nation. He says he came to give you $20 that you may enjoy and weave to its fullest. God gave his best for Direction Sunday, and that's why I want you to sow your best weed on Direction Sunday, because your weed is the key to meet your need. Jesus is the greatest Christian. Jesus can give you $20 and then deliver his best, drugs or alcohol. God's going to be in Glendale, Arizona, and then God's going to be in Charlotte. It gives me a point of contact where I say, yes, God, we're standing together in Philadelphia again, city of weed need.
0: Thursday, April 10th, join God in Glendale, Arizona. April 4th and 5th, God will be at the Charlotte Coliseum in Charlotte, South Pennsylvania for God's supernatural white ladies for you. In this viewing area,

Well, darling, all I can say is that I have never been known as a man about the house. But I'm the next best thing. A man about town. A boulevardier. A sinner. Who knows how to order a dinner. Whose rule is, drink up when your spirits are down. I collect old china and first editions. I have few illusions and fewer inhibitions. Then you appear, a breath of April air. And somehow it's gone, my savoir-faire. Oh, yes, I have places to go and things to do. I don't sit and sigh in vain. Yet, my heart is full when I offer you roses and champagne. We meet and we talk of exotic things. Your eyes are a gay refrain. Your thanks are a smile when the waiter brings the roses and champagne. It's a pretty masquerade before you. You could guess the truth with one look. I'm aching to say I adore you, but pretend I adore the latest book. So old is the moon that grins above, and old are my castles in Spain. But love is youth, and youth is love. So before you go to your lover's lane, wear my roses and drink my champagne.

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We're off to Rockaway by the ocean.

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0: The Milan contact had been sprung, and the rest is history. In Paris, Marseille, London, and New York, this is the story of the day all the guns went off.
1: Oliver Reed in a performance that makes Charles Bronson's death wish look like wishful thinking.
0: Here is what happens when the killers of three continents deploy an arsenal of hitmen in the shattering shock of showdown. All at once, all over the world, murder was on the move, converging on this one spot. There are many blood red letter days in the annals of crime, none deadlier than this. Blood in the streets from Independent International. Blood in the streets.
1: Rated R, under 17, not admitted without parents.

0: But there's a lot of music in an old violin.
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0: Yeah, thank you, thank you. 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

0: Good evening. And how are you out there in Radio Land this evening? Here we are in the waters of the beautiful Lake Minnetonka. You can hear the waves splashing in the background.
1: Yeah.
0: If you listen closely, you can hear the flying fishes in the background. Those flying fishes have outboards, you know. Here's an outboard V4 hitting on three cylinders. It's getting closer. Here it is. 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

0: I think I'm going to throw up. 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
1: Yes, my friend, the doctor, this is what I have.

0: Thank you for joining us here on the crest of Pinewood Suites. We'll be taking a tour of some of the most famous luxury homes in America this side of the river. What money has to offer, you may ask? Solid gold foundations and coated in diamond dust. These homes are a luxury you can afford. So take a tour on Diamond Suites in the Pinewood Crest.
1: To feel richer, number one, you have to be precious. 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Yeah. 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Very precious. Ready? 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

That was Black Sabbath. Sabbath, Bloody Sabbath. I am Beelzebub. This is the Vortex of Chaos on WFMU. I did not interrupt that hour because I thought it would be rude, especially since you can read on the playlist. Up next, I give you Sanctuary. This is a demo version of Veil of Disguise. It is on the album Inception.

That was David Bowie, It's No Game from Scary Monsters. Rhapsody of Fire before that with Wings of Destiny from Legendary Years. And Gloomy Grim gave us At the Gates from Life. Well, it has a question mark at the end of the word, so maybe it's life? I'm Beelzebub, this is the Vortex of Chaos on WFMU. Trying something new today. Played relatively clean vocals in the last hour, and now we shall enter hell. This is Hellsaw with Trist.

Hey, everybody. Welcome to Hasta Mañana, Monsieur. Here in Sheena's Jungle Room. On WFMU. This is the last show before the holiday kicks in. I'll be off schedule for 4 weeks. 4 whole weeks. Try to find me a fill-in through the WFMU mailing list of DJs. And there were some people who were very excited but didn't find the time to do so. So yeah, I think if you're not away on holiday, then you're probably busy doing other stuff, like work stuff, I guess. But hey, this is the one before the holidays, so let's enjoy it, right? Make the best of our time. We started off with Anita Sawarak with Mr. Melody, and then Atlantic Records classic with Charles Erland with Freddie Hubbard, Joe Henderson. This track is called Warp Factor 8. And then, track from the Mahogany soundtrack, Diana Ross, who wasn't singing on this particular track. Still a good one. So hey, last week we did sort of a pre-recorded mixtape that I made earlier because I was pretty under the weather, but I'm back feeling better than ever. Well, feeling pretty good, you know. Let's listen to some Tarek Clerk and Trio. This is a track called Lazy Daisy from an album called Somewhere Good. Record that I totally overlooked. Gonna play another track of this record later on in the show, I think. This is Lazy Daisy.

Oh, I just now realized that I forgot to. To put up the song that I wanted to play for you, Take Time Out by Wendell Harrison. Here you go.

Oh man, that sounded so fresh. From the Sun Goddess record by Ramsey Lewis. You know, the big collaboration with Earth, Wind & Fire. I think shouldn't have been too long after Ramsey's drummer quit the Ramsey Lewis trio to start Earth, Wind & Fire, because it came to him in a dream. That's how the story goes. I don't know if it's entirely true.

But that's what I know. But I really like this record. It's supposed to be, you know, the best Ramsey Lewis record. Not too easy to find for cheap. But hey, you know me, I got it for cheap. And in a pretty good state as well. We started this set with the Tara Clerkin Trio with Lazy Daisy. I told you that we're going to listen to that record a bit more later on, the second hour, which is in 3 minutes. We've heard Mort Garson, Ode to an African Violet, from the legendary Plantasia record, of course. Les Baxter with Dunwich, which is a reissue of the Dunwich horror movie soundtrack. Came out on this very small label. Can't remember the name. We've heard Wendell Harrison with Take Time Out. Open Sky Unit with Sunshine Star. And then two tracks by a group called Guts from a record from 2023, as I recall. El Retorno, which is a sort of an intro of the record. And then the second track of the record, Ultima Llamada. We've heard Ronnie Laws, Hubert's brother, with Life in Paradise from a pretty cool Blue Note record, Friends and Strangers. Pretty overlooked as well. Cheap heat, I would say it. And yeah, Ramsey Lewis. So hey, we're entering the second hour of the show. And so many cool things lined up for you. Let's start off with the Jazz Committee for Latin American Affairs. This is a song called Halley's Comet. Here we go.

This record is always so good. Doesn't matter which side I put on, there's always a track that it's worth playing. It's a compilation that I got a while ago, Macondo Revisitado, The Roots of Subtropical Music from Uruguay, 1975 to 1979, which is, I think, a very small piece of history. It's only 4 years. So many good songs that came out in this particular area. Maybe they did. No, it's four sides. Maybe they did just, you know, one side per year. Came out in 2015. So 11 years old on the Vampisol record label, which I really love, as you know. We've heard Las Estrellas de Macondo with Tumba Anya. We've heard Mario Gareña with this beautiful voice, Olvidate de Mí. I played this song more often in this show. Played it before a couple of times. The whole record is fantastic, but this song really stands out. Willie Rosario y su orquestra, Let's Boogaloo. Wilfred Cairo with Pikin de Nyan Fa Goron, which is a track from a compilation of in Suriname music. And when I look up the artists that I don't know, so that's interesting, I know quite a few. It just kind of looks like as if they are made up. But this record is from the 70s, so it's not some weird AI compilation. Anyway, Bruno Belle from his new record, Amor Intero, first track of Side B. Great record. It's on 45, so I always have to make this note in my head that I play it straight. Mary Rose from Germany with Blauer Montag, and we've heard Ronald Snyders with Azimuth, Brazilian Blue, and the Tara Clerkin Trio, Upside Downs, Ups and Downs, from this record that they put out this year called Somewhere Good. And really, really love this record. It's sort of a weird, all over the place kind of record. It's very jazzy, very Portishead, trip-hop, 90s kind of feel to it sometimes. Yeah, just really love it. I think it's their third or fourth record already. And they're touring at the moment, so I'm hoping to check them out somewhere, sometime soon. And we started off this set with the Jazz Committee for Latin American Affairs. Yeah, let's play a track by a group that I really like called Another Taste. Sort of party music, you know. This song is called Don't Stop. Your machine is Jungle Room on WFMU. Let's go.

we're ending the show with some Freddie Hubbard, Little Sunflower. So the next 4 weeks, my show will be off the schedule. But after that, I will be back, baby.

we will have a great time. Thank you so much for listening. And I'm going to miss you. Hang on. I will see you back in a little less than a month. So you take care. Bye.

0: Behold, I am God, and a marvelous work is about to come forth among the children of men.
1: Oh, thank you for another terrific introduction there, Hashem. Hey, it's me, your mystical guide, Kitten Sparkles, welcoming you once again to the fantastic world of aforementioned individual. And today, well, we've got some glambians for you and some other stuff. So let's get started with a little bit of Henri Poussois, shall we?

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1: Can we see the lake?
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1: Time is short.

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1: 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The beginning. The beginning. Yeah.
0: Not even
1: the beginning.
0: Good.
1: The beginning.
0: Sacrifice.
1: The beginning. The beginning.
0: Yeah.
1: Not even the beginning.
0: Of course, whatever has
1: beginning.
0: Done. Good.
1: The beginning.
0: Sacrifice.
1: The beginning. Yeah. But it is perhaps the end of the beginning.

1, 2, 3, 4.

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We shall fight on the beaches and in the streets, whatever the cost may be. We shall fight on the beaches and in the streets, whatever the cost may be. We shall fight on the beaches and in the streets, whatever the cost may be. We shall fight on the beaches and in the streets, whatever the cost may be. We shall fight on the beaches and in the streets, whatever the cost may be. We shall fight on the beaches.

0: How will we ever get home?
1: Let's go down by the ocean.
0: Are you going to get a boat and float back home?
1: No. No, I think I have a better idea.
0: Well, here we are at the ocean. Now what do we do?
1: Wait, just a minute. Oh, here he comes now.
0: Who? There's a big rock moving through the water.
1: Silly, that's not a rock. That's Spouter the whale.
0: What a big fish.
1: A whale is really an animal who lives in the sea.
0: My goodness, you know so many things, Magic Mouse.
2: Well, well, well, if it isn't my old friend Magic Mouse.
1: Hello, Spouter. I'd like you to meet Ragdoll.
0: Hello, Mr. Whale.
2: Hello, Ragdoll. Just call me Spouter.
0: Nice to meet you, Spouter.
2: What are you all doing here?
1: Well, I brought Ragdoll over here to meet my friends in Jungle Land. And we lost our magic carpet.
0: And we don't have any way to get home.
2: Oh, that's too bad.
1: Could you give us a ride, Spouter?
2: Be happy to, Magic Mouse. And what's more, I'll introduce Ragdoll to some of our friends in the sea.
0: Whee! This is fun.
2: Hang on tight. And here we go.
0: Who's that over there? My goodness, what big teeth.
2: Well, that's Sam Shark. He's a meanie.
1: I'll shake some magic dust on him. Then he'll be nice.
2: If you don't have magic dust, he's a fella to stay clear of.
0: Oh, I will.
2: Here comes a school of fishes.
0: They go to school in the ocean?
2: Now, that's just a name for a lot of fish swimming together.
0: Oh, I see. Oh, look at those birds.
2: Those aren't birds. Those are flying fish.
0: You mean to say that fish can fly?
2: Only if they're flying fish.
0: Who's that down below?
1: It's Oscar. Oscar Octopus.
2: Oscar, come up here and meet a friend.
3: Hi there. Ah, who's the cute kid?
0: How do you do, Oscar? I'm Ragdoll.
3: Gee, you're pretty. You mind if I wrap my arms around you?
0: Why, I guess not. Magic Mouse! Spouter! Four fish have grabbed me!
3: Are you kidding? It's just me, sweetheart.
2: Oscar has eight arms.
1: Or eight legs, depending on how you look at it.
3: That's right. Us octopuses are mighty handy. That's a real knee slapper.
0: How wonderful!
3: Sure.
4: Oh,

who can resist the charms of a fellow with eight arms when he starts to dance and think about romance? Who I forget.

0: that's me.
1: Oh, that was wonderful, Oscar. Why, you played the calliope.
2: And the saxophone.
1: And the piano, and sang all at the same time.
2: Funny.
1: You're so funny, Oscar.
0: And I've got a couple of tentacles left over.
2: Oscar, the last part didn't rhyme.
0: I know. Every time I make up a song, I try to think of something that will rhyme with octopus. So far, no luck.
3: And he's already written 9,452 songs.
1: That's an awful lot.
3: And a lot of them are awful.
0: Well, I've got to be going. So long, everybody.
1: Goodbye, Oscar. It was so much fun.
3: Don't tell him that. He'll sing another song.

0: magic mouth. Look! Land! Land ho!
1: Well, I guess this is where I say goodbye.
0: Oh, thank you for the ride, Spouter. It was wonderful.
2: Thanks a lot, Spouter.
1: Oh, it was nothing at all. I had a whale of a good time. Anytime you wish, Ragdoll, just come and visit.
0: Oh, I will.
2: We better hurry, Ragdoll. The sun is setting.
0: Why, here we are, back in the attic again.
2: That's right. Home, sweet home.
0: I must say, it's nice to be back. I always thought how awful this dingy old attic is. But you know, when we were in Africa, and I thought we might not be coming back, I kind of missed it. Why is that?
2: You were homesick. Even though you did not live with a family, you were homesick.
0: It never meant anything until I did have a family.
2: What do you mean, Ragdoll?
0: That little girl didn't love me, or she wouldn't have left me here. No one ever taught me anything or made me laugh or cry or meet wonderful people and see wonderful things. No one, that is, until you.
2: Me?
0: You're the only family I ever really had.
2: Why, thank you, Ragdoll.
0: I know you have lots and lots of things to do and friends to keep happy. I don't know how I can ever thank you for these wonderful 2 days.
2: You don't have to.
0: I'll never forget you. Never.
2: Are you going somewhere?
0: Why, no.
2: Neither am I.
0: You're not?
2: Would you mind if I stay here with you?
0: Mind? Oh, it would be so wonderful.
2: I don't have a family either, you see. Will you be my family, Ragdoll?
0: Oh, yes.
2: Everyone needs someone, you see.
0: I'd just be a dusty old rag doll without you, Magic Mouse.
2: Whoopee! I have a home and a family.
0: Oh, I'm getting so sleepy.
2: Good night, Ragdoll, dear friend.
0: Good night, Magic Mouse, dear friend.
2: Good night to all my dear friends.

Thank you, have a nice day.

Well, gosh, I want to thank you all for listening today to the fantastic world of Kitten Sparkles. I want to mention that next week, well, on Thursday, July 30th, it's my birthday, and I'm going to be out in the desert getting ready to do my big birthday show with the Fancy Space People, Billy Tibbles, the Torture King, Dr. Paul Kudinaris, and probably some other weird people, too. Meanwhile, I'm about ready to remand you into the custody of Babs and Derek, but before I do, I do want to also mention that I'm going to have Admiral Andy, a.k.a. Andrew Cameron Klein from Astrologer, etc., and the president CEO of Candyland Records on this very show. I'm going to pre-record it and play the thing on Thursday for you. I'll be listening on the way to the desert. Meanwhile, it's going to be pretty rad. I can assure you of that. And we're going to play the entire new Candyland Carousel

0: of Stars compilation record that I sequenced and did the liner notes for and that Admiral Andy put together. By the way, he just got a new radio show on KPBJ. It's going to be on Thursdays in the morning and again at night. It's going to be really cool. So check that out, too. Luckily, it's not the same time as my show. However, I guess it is now time to give you over to Babs and Derek and their transmissions from Echo Beach. Meow for now.
1: Well, that's it. I've enjoyed being your game master. I hope you all had a lot of fun. Thanks for inviting me to your house party. And I'll be right here whenever you want to turn me over and give me the needle. Bye.

0: Hello there.
1: Hello there, friends.
0: Welcome.
1: Welcome to Echo Beach, the transmissions they're from. We present.
0: And thank you, Kitten Sparkles, for having the actual echo on his voice that we
1: lack.
0: That
1: we lack. His attention to detail is astounding, and we can't wait to celebrate his birthday with him. We won't be in the desert, sadly. I would totally go to the desert with Kitten Sparkles.
0: Yes, yes, a special desert show that he is planning to kick off his actual birthday a week from now.
1: Crazy.
0: Just before our show.
1: Yeah. What are we doing tonight, Derek?
0: Well, you are the one that can
1: tell all the details about this one. Places at once. I'm dropping my set. I programmed some sets for you. I'm dropping here for the first one, and then I'm hoofing off to Institute at St. Vladimir on Spadina. There are two. It's started right now. Two documentaries. One on Icelandic punk. There's one guy left in Iceland, and he's living in an old toilet that is now the Icelandic, or was once the Icelandic Punk Rock Museum. It's a public toilet, I think. So I'm dropping some Icelandic punk on y'all tonight. It's going to be so good. And then there's a couple bands playing. Cute are playing. I'm going to drop some of their music. And The Wasted Chances, Fayaz and The Wasted Chances. So that's what I'm doing. I mean, we've got some Motoric, we've got some Krautrock.
0: We've got some longer songs. We've got
1: new
0: some very very short songs. Some new stuff. Yeah,
1: yeah, all kinds
0: the
1: of
0: usual
1: crazy shit.
0: The usual grab bag of things, and on our Iceland themed beach.
1: Iceland themed krautrock new music themed beach. So you know what? Let's just get to it. I'm going to kick it off with Fayaz and The Wasted Chances. You are listening to Transmissions from Echo Beach here in Sheena's Jungle Room on WFMU.